0: información más allá de los sentidos. 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
1: In my humble opinion as a songwriter, there are only two kinds of love song. There's I love you and you love me, and it's kind of boring, doesn't go anywhere. And then there's the kind of song that is I love you but you love somebody else. Now that's interesting. It's painful, but it's interesting. This is one of those songs that's called When We Dance.

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2: What are you looking at?
3: Nothing. Sorry. Not sorry, sir.
2: Finish your job and let yourself out. I'm already late for my vacation.
4: Come on, let's go.
2: Che flaco.
3: Let's go. Don't know what that means.
2: Te quieres comer mi mandado.
3: So vacation, huh? All right. It'll be clean when you get back.
5: WY Records.
3: I hate that guy.

0: What would you do if you knew you had less than a minute to live?
1: I'd make those seconds count.
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3: Frecuencia primera.

to worry. It will soon pass, whatever it is. 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I'm not worried.

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0: Frecuencia Primera.
1: The year is 1987, and NASA launches the last of America's deep space probes. In a freak mishap, Ranger 3 and its pilot, Captain William Buck Rogers, are blown out of their trajectory into an orbit which freezes his life support systems and returns Buck Rogers to Earth 500 years later.